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1: Yes, a love song is a love song anywhere in the world. And everybody needs love. I guess I must have sung this thing a million times around the world. And all of my friends in Germany.

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1: Você está ouvindo? Matelli Pop Hits.
2: They know what is what, but they don't know what is what. They just strut. What the...

0: 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Matéria Pop Hits.
1: 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And you walked in with those green eyes.